0: you've got three chances each weekday to win a trip for two to Las Vegas.
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This next song was chosen by a real person who still has a drawer full of old concert stubs. Guaranteed Human.

Hey, bus driver. I finally got my brother to climb aboard the bus. He's sitting by the window. He got a window seat. 100.3 the bus. Director of Public Relations.

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And if you're using your car AC like a backup singer, you're doing summer right. And thanks for doing it with us.

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0: 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Who the hell knows? 100.3, the bus.
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